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6: A clear sky tonight with fog patches and a low of minus 2. Sunny tomorrow and Wednesday, the high tomorrow 15. The Tuesday overnight low minus 2 degrees and the high Wednesday 19.
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3: A clear sky tonight with fog patches and a low of minus 2. Sunny tomorrow and Wednesday, the high tomorrow 15. The Tuesday overnight low minus 2 degrees and the high Wednesday 19.
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No shoes, no shirt, and I still get service. Watch.

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2: A clear sky tonight with fog patches and a low of minus 2. Sunny tomorrow and Wednesday, the high tomorrow 15. The Tuesday overnight low minus 2 degrees and the high Wednesday 19.
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2: A clear sky tonight with fog patches and a low of minus 2. Sunny tomorrow and Wednesday, the high tomorrow 15. The Tuesday overnight low minus 2 degrees and the high Wednesday 19.
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3: A clear sky tonight with fog patches and a low of minus 2. Sunny tomorrow and Wednesday, the high tomorrow 15. The Tuesday overnight low minus 2 degrees and the high Wednesday 19.
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2: A clear sky tonight with fog patches and a low of minus 2. Sunny tomorrow and Wednesday, the high tomorrow 15. The Tuesday overnight low minus 2 degrees and the high Wednesday 19.
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1: A clear sky tonight with fog patches and a low of minus 2. Sunny tomorrow and Wednesday, the high tomorrow 15. The Tuesday overnight low minus 2 degrees and the high Wednesday 19.
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0: 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Right here.
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1: Good morning, I'm Dennis J. Puska. A second chance for Iroquois Falls voters to meet the candidates for mayor and council on next month's election comes up on Wednesday, October 7th. It will use the traditional question and answer format. Amanda McLeod, who calls herself one of the handful of grassroots women organizing it, says the format might raise issues that candidates and voters aren't aware of.
2: There are probably things that aren't considered hot topics that maybe are for a lot of people of this community, some that even I'm not aware of.
1: The event runs on Wednesday evening, October 7th at the Community Hall on Union Street, beginning at 6 o'clock. McLeod says that date was chosen because it works for most candidates. Some can't attend because they're working. There's no reserved seating, but one section is set aside for attendees with accessibility needs. The province says it's developing a new standardized entry-level truck driving training curriculum so drivers have the training they need before getting behind the wheel of a commercial vehicle. Transportation Minister Pravin Sakaria says it'll include more than 103 hours of clear, robust, and consistent training, with new subjects being considered.
3: Additional training subjects being considered for the new curriculum include fatigue management, northern rural and remote driving, human trafficking awareness, and brand new mandatory air brake training.
1: The curriculum will be developed in the coming months, with implementation expected to begin early next year. One project, one review, 1 year. That's how Prime Minister Mark Carney sums up the Building Canada Strong Act, which was introduced by the government yesterday. Officials said it'll help speed up infrastructure project reviews and support workers who will build them. They add it'll give business and confidence to invest in Canada, accelerate projects, and drive long-term growth and prosperity while protecting the environment and upholding Indigenous rights. Among other things, the feds say it'll ensure federal reviews and decisions are completed within 1 year and modernizes the federal labor framework. That includes changes to the Canada Labor Code that officials say will strengthen collective bargaining by helping parties address issues earlier, reach and negotiated agreements, and resolve disputes while fully protecting the right to strike. For these stories and more, go to MyCochranNow.com.
4: Talk about a gorgeous looking week, man. Sunny, high 15 today, falling up to minus 2 overnight. Sunny tomorrow, high 20. Sunny for Thursday, high 20.
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0: Paola's Eyes of a Stranger, Moose FM. Good morning. Welcome to the Tuesday morning show. I'm Tim Rout, 272-6467 to call or text. If you're going to live here in the north, there's a pretty good chance you need a four-wheel drive vehicle. Maybe an all-wheel drive, you could get away with that. But sometimes, especially if you're hauling heavy, 4x4 is the only way to go. Now, having said that, the phone will start ringing off the wall because somebody's going to say, don't be stupid, just get a front-wheel drive, some cheap little puddle hopper, stick good tires on it, maybe of the studded variety, and away you go. And hey, fair enough, but that partially depends on two things. Firstly, where you go, and secondly, whether or not the plow has been by first. And if you're like me, up well before the sun, sometimes you don't have the opportunity to sit around and wait for the plow. So, 6 inches of snow, throw it in 4, and away we go, baby. But 4x4s are more expensive, aren't they? Do you consider your vehicle, whatever it is, to be sufficient for the season? And would you consider something better to be at least plausibly affordable?
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0: 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Birthdays, anniversaries, anything you like, man. Boy, is it ever looking like a gorgeous week. If you were concerned you wouldn't have another opportunity to mow the lawn, well, forget about that. It's looking beautiful. A special tip of the hat goes out to the volunteers who helped out with the Terry Fox run on Sunday. Boy, that, you know, all impressive, okay? All impressive. Thank you to everybody. Lord bless. Of particular note, the number of young people who got involved. You know, this current generation has something of a reputation for not volunteering. Not these kids. Kind of gives you hope for the future, doesn't it? And we're going to have totals on what this year's Terry Fox run raised here, hopefully by tomorrow. Stick around, got the hip coming up.
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0: Oh, talk about a gorgeous-looking week, man. Sunny, high 15 today, falling up to minus 2 overnight. Sunny tomorrow, high 20. Sunny for Thursday, high 20.
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1: Good morning, I'm Dennis J. Puska. A second chance for Iroquois Falls voters to meet the candidates for mayor and council on next month's election comes up on Wednesday, October 7th. It will use the traditional question and answer format. Amanda McLeod, who calls herself one of the handful of grassroots women organizing it, says

0: Transportation Minister Pravin Sakarya says it'll include more than 103 hours of clear, robust, and consistent training, with new subjects being considered.
1: Additional training subjects being considered for the new curriculum include fatigue management, northern rural and remote driving, human trafficking awareness, and brand new mandatory air brake training.
0: The curriculum will be developed in the coming months, with implementation expected to begin early next year. One project, one review, 1 year. That's how Prime Minister Mark Carney sums up the Building Canada Strong Act, which was introduced by the government yesterday. Officials said it'll help speed up infrastructure project reviews and support workers who will build them. They add it'll give business and confidence to invest in Canada, accelerate projects, and drive long-term growth and prosperity while protecting the environment and upholding Indigenous rights. Among other things, the feds say it'll ensure federal reviews and decisions are completed within 1 year and modernizes the federal labor framework. That includes changes to the Canada Labor Code that officials say will strengthen collective bargaining by helping parties address issues earlier, reach and negotiated agreements, and resolve disputes while fully protecting the right to strike. For these stories and more, go to mycochranenow.com.
2: Oh, talk about a gorgeous-looking week, man. Sunny, high 15 today, falling up to minus 2 overnight. Sunny tomorrow, high 20. Sunny for Thursday, high 20.
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0: 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Beautiful looking day. Lots of sunshine today, tomorrow, the day after that, the day after that. I mean, wow, man. And for the next couple of days, at least, we're going to be crawling back up into the 20s. Won't that be nice? 4 degrees this morning. Wear your jacket.
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0: Crack on tours, steady as she goes, Moose FM. Do you remember your first date? However the two of you met, however the relationship started, at some point you went out somewhere and did something. Maybe you took a walk or got a coffee, went to a movie, picked up a pizza. How did that first date go? And did it go as you anticipated it would? If you have anything vaguely approaching social skills, you probably did okay. Reasonably smooth, got some game, so to speak. Or if you're like me, you made a fool of yourself and became embarrassingly self-conscious and stammered, stuttered. And if your date had as much class as my wife does, you got heartily laughed at. But do you notice how that first date informed the rest of the relationship going forward? It really does matter. Beyond first impressions, what role do you think the first date plays in a relationship? 272-6467.
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1: Good morning, I'm Dennis J. Puska. A second chance for Iroquois Falls voters to meet the candidates for mayor and council on next month's election comes up on Wednesday, October 7th. It will use the traditional question and answer format. Amanda McLeod, who calls herself one of the handful of grassroots women organizing it, says the format might raise issues the candidates and voters aren't aware of.
2: There are probably things that aren't considered hot topics that maybe are for a lot of people of this community, some that even I'm not aware of.
1: The event runs on Wednesday evening, October 7th at the Community Hall on Union Street, beginning at 6 o'clock. McLeod says that date was chosen because it works for most candidates. Some can't attend because they're working. There's no reserved seating, but one section is set aside for attendees with accessibility needs. The province says it's developing a new standardized entry-level truck driving training curriculum so drivers have the training they need before getting behind the wheel of a commercial vehicle. Transportation Minister Praveen Sakaria says it'll include more than 103 hours of clear, robust, and consistent training, with new subjects being considered.
3: Additional training subjects being considered for the new curriculum include fatigue management, northern, rural, and remote driving, human trafficking awareness, and brand new mandatory air brake training.
1: The curriculum will be developed in the coming months, with implementation expected to begin early next year. One project, one review, 1 year. That's how Prime Minister Mark Carney sums up the Building Canada Strong Act, which was introduced by the government yesterday. Officials said it'll help speed up infrastructure project reviews and support workers who will build them. They add it'll give business and confidence to invest in Canada, accelerate projects, and drive long-term growth and prosperity while protecting the environment and upholding Indigenous rights. Among other things, the feds say it'll ensure federal reviews and decisions are completed within 1 year and modernizes the federal labor framework. That includes changes to the Canada Labor Code that officials say will strengthen collective bargaining by helping parties address issues earlier, reach and negotiated agreements, and resolve disputes while fully protecting the right to strike. For these stories and more, go to MyCochranNow.com.
4: Talk about a gorgeous looking week, man. Sunny, high 15 today, falling up to minus 2 overnight. Sunny tomorrow, high 20. Sunny for Thursday, high 20.
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0: Huey Lewis in the News, Hard Rock and Roll, Moose FM. Good morning and welcome to the Tuesday morning show. Getting to some local birthdays. Happy 56th goes out to Alan McGraw, love from Andrea, Caleb, and Nathan. Marcel Proulx celebrates today, no age specified, love from Joanne. And according to Facebook, Michelle Moreau is also getting slightly older today. Michelle, tip of the hat. Feel free to add to the list, 272-6467, to call or text.
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0: You too, in the name of love, Moose and Fam. 272-6467 to call or text. Good morning, I'm Tim. Boy, we love it when you participate in the show. And we especially love talking to our younger listeners. Raina asks a really cool question, kind of a two-parter. You play lots of different music, she writes. Is there a style you like most, and has it changed as you got old? Question one, is there a genre of music I especially like? Classic rock, of the stuff we play in the Moose. Yes, classic rock. Have my tastes changed as I've grown? I'm going to say older. I'm not old. My dad is old. I'm medium old. You know what I'm saying? Yes, my tastes have changed a little. For example, at one time I would have gravitated toward Bob Seger's Betty Lou Is Getting Out Tonight. And today, I probably opt for Against the Wind. I'm ready. Thank you very much. 7:21, Alicia Moffat coming up after this.
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0: Oh, talk about a gorgeous-looking week, man. Sunny, high 15 today, falling up to minus 2 overnight. Sunny tomorrow, high 20. Sunny for Thursday, high 20.
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2: Good morning, I'm Dennis J. Puska. A second chance for Iroquois Falls voters to meet the candidates for mayor and council on next month's election comes up on Wednesday, October 7th. It will use the traditional question and answer format. Amanda McLeod, who calls herself one of the handful of grassroots women organizing it, says the format might raise issues that candidates and voters aren't aware of.
3: There are probably things that aren't considered hot topics that maybe are for a lot of people of this community, some that even I'm not aware of.
2: The event runs on Wednesday evening, October 7th at the Community Hall on Union Street, beginning at 6 o'clock. McLeod says that date was chosen because it works for most candidates. Some can't attend because they're working. There's no reserved seating, but one section is set aside for attendees with accessibility needs. The province says it's developing a new standardized entry-level truck driving training curriculum so drivers have the training they need before getting behind the wheel of a commercial vehicle. Transportation Minister Pravin Sakaria says it'll include more than 103 hours of clear, robust, and consistent training, with new subjects being considered.
4: Additional training subjects being considered for the new curriculum include fatigue management, northern, rural, and remote driving,

0: modernizes the federal labor framework. That includes changes to the Canada Labor Code that officials say will strengthen collective bargaining by helping parties address issues earlier, reach and negotiated agreements, and resolve disputes while fully protecting the right to strike. For these stories and more, go to MyCochraneNow.com.
1: Talk about a gorgeous looking week, man. Sunny, high 15 today, falling up to minus 2 overnight. Sunny tomorrow, high 20. Sunny for Thursday, high 20.
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0: That's Brian Adams, The Ballad of Terry Fox on the Moose. I'm Tim Rowden. Thank you again to everybody who volunteered for the Terry Fox Run on Sunday. Those who ran, those who sponsored, those who volunteered to help out and collect donations, those who risked life and limb standing in the middle of Fifth Street with a donation bucket. And thank you to the drivers who carefully avoided running them down. Especially impressed with the young people who got involved. You know, they say this generation isn't much for volunteering. Nonsense. Really does give you a sense of hope for the future. Paying some bills, Skid Row on deck.
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0: The Rodeo, How Long, Moose FM. We got the dad joke coming up at 10 past 8. Feel free to suggest one. Keep it clean. Keep it short. Text 272-6467. And you've probably heard that they're doing a new Narnia movie. And Meryl Streep is going to play the role of the giant lion, Aslan. You know, Aslan with the great big shaggy mane, who is male, and in C.S. Lewis's somewhat metaphorical way, representative of Christ. Kind of makes you wonder if Netflix is ever going to get back to creating movies that don't insult both the source material and the audience.
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1: Good morning, I'm Dennis J. Puska. A second chance for Iroquois Falls voters to meet the candidates for mayor and council on next month's election comes up on Wednesday, October 7th. It will use the traditional question and answer format. Amanda McLeod, who calls herself one of the handful of grassroots women organizing it, says the format might raise issues the candidates and voters aren't aware of.
2: There are probably things that aren't considered hot topics that maybe are for a lot of people of this community, some that even I'm not aware of.
1: The event runs on Wednesday evening, October 7th at the Community Hall on Union Street, beginning at 6 o'clock. McLeod says that date was chosen because it works for most candidates. Some can't attend because they're working. There's no reserve seating, but one section is set aside for attendees with accessibility needs. The province says it's developing a new standardized entry-level truck driving training curriculum so drivers have the training they need before getting behind the wheel of a commercial vehicle. Transportation Minister Praveen Sakaria says it'll include more than 103 hours of clear, robust, and consistent training, with new subjects being considered.
3: Additional training subjects being considered for the new curriculum include fatigue management, northern rural and remote driving, human trafficking awareness, and brand new mandatory air brake training.
1: The curriculum will be developed in the coming months, with implementation expected to begin early next year. One project, one review, 1 year. That's how Prime Minister Mark Carney sums up the Building Canada Strong Act, which was introduced by the government yesterday. Officials said it'll help speed up infrastructure project reviews and support workers who will build them. They add it'll give business and confidence to invest in Canada, accelerate projects, and drive long-term growth and prosperity while protecting the environment and upholding Indigenous rights. Among other things, the feds say it'll ensure federal reviews and decisions are completed within 1 year and modernizes the federal labor framework. That includes changes to the Canada Labor Code that officials say will strengthen collective bargaining by helping parties address issues earlier, reach and negotiated agreements, and resolve disputes while fully protecting the right to strike. For these stories and more, go to MyCochranNow.com.
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5: Oh, talk about a gorgeous-looking week, man. Sunny, high 15 today, falling up to minus 2 overnight. Sunny tomorrow, high 20. Sunny for Thursday, high 20.
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0: 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Through the month of September, we're putting a spotlight on Northern College. They've been a valued client for many, many years, and they're also one of the greatest contributors to our local communities and culture. Almost every business benefits from their presence. If you own a business, and if you're looking for specialized staff in any one of a number of key qualification areas, why not call Northern College and ask them for graduate recommendations? The best people have the best education, and around here that means Northern College.
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0: Oh, talk about a gorgeous-looking week, man. Sunny, high 15 today, falling up to minus 2 overnight. Sunny tomorrow, high 20. Sunny for Thursday, high 20.
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1: Good morning, I'm Dennis J. Puska. A second chance for Iroquois Falls voters to meet the candidates for mayor and council on next month's election comes up on Wednesday, October 7th. It will use the traditional question and answer format. Amanda McLeod, who calls herself one of the handful of grassroots women organizing it, says the format might raise issues that candidates and voters aren't aware of.
2: There are probably things that aren't considered hot topics that maybe are for a lot of people of this community, some that even I'm not aware of.
1: The event runs on Wednesday evening, October 7th at the Community Hall on Union Street, beginning at 6 o'clock. McLeod says that date was chosen because it works for most candidates. Some can't attend because they're working. There's no reserved seating, but one section is set aside for attendees with accessibility needs. The province says it's developing a new standardized entry-level truck driving training curriculum so drivers have the training they need before getting behind the wheel of a commercial vehicle. Transportation Minister Pravin Sakaria says it'll include more than 103 hours of clear, robust, and consistent training, with new subjects being considered.
3: Additional training subjects being considered for the new curriculum include fatigue management, northern rural and remote driving, human trafficking awareness, and brand new mandatory air brake training.
1: The curriculum will be developed in the coming months, with implementation expected to begin early next year. One project, one review, 1 year. That's how Prime Minister Mark Carney sums up the Building Canada Strong Act, which was introduced by the government yesterday. Officials said it'll help speed up infrastructure project reviews and support workers who will build them. They add it'll give business and confidence to invest in Canada, accelerate projects, and drive long-term growth and prosperity while protecting the environment and upholding Indigenous rights. Among other things, the feds say it'll ensure federal reviews and decisions are completed within 1 year and modernizes the federal labor framework. That includes changes to the Canada Labor Code that officials say will strengthen collective bargaining by helping parties address issues earlier, reach and negotiated agreements, and resolve disputes while fully protecting the right to strike. For these stories and more, go to MyCochranNow.com.
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bringing you the backbeat and rhythm of your favorite songs. The bass. Slap of the bass. Oh yeah, on Moose FM.

0: Celine Dion, That's the Way It Is, Moose FM. 272-6467 to call or text for birthdays, anniversaries, or anything you like. 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Happy 56th goes out to Alan McGuirl of Andrea, Caleb, and Nathan. Marcel Prue also celebrates today. No age specified. Love from Joanne. And Facebook says Michelle Moreau is also getting slightly older today. Michelle, tip of the hat. 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
1: Good morning, I'm Dennis J. Puska. A second chance for Iroquois Falls voters to meet the candidates for mayor and council on next month's election comes up on Wednesday, October 7th. It will use the traditional question and answer format. Amanda McLeod, who calls herself one of the handful of grassroots women organizing it, says the format might raise issues the candidates and voters aren't aware of.
2: There are probably things that aren't considered hot topics that maybe are for a lot of people of this community, some that even I'm not aware of.
1: The event runs on Wednesday evening, October 7th at the Community Hall on Union Street, beginning at 6 o'clock. McLeod says that date was chosen because it works for most candidates. Some can't attend because they're working. There's no reserved seating, but one section is set aside for attendees with accessibility needs. The province says it's developing a new standardized entry-level truck driving training curriculum so drivers have the training they need before getting behind the wheel of a commercial vehicle. Transportation Minister Praveen Sakaria says it'll include more than 103 hours of clear, robust, and consistent training with new subjects being considered.
3: Additional training subjects being considered for the new curriculum include fatigue management, northern rural and remote driving, human trafficking awareness, and brand new mandatory air brake training.
1: The curriculum will be developed in the coming months, with implementation expected to begin early next year. One project, one review, 1 year. That's how Prime Minister Mark Carney sums up the Building Canada Strong Act, which was introduced by the government yesterday. Officials said it'll help speed up infrastructure project reviews and support workers who will build them. They add it'll give business and confidence to invest in Canada, accelerate projects, and drive long-term growth and prosperity while protecting the environment and upholding Indigenous rights. Among other things, the feds say it'll ensure federal reviews and decisions are completed within 1 year and modernizes the federal labor framework. That includes changes to the Canada Labor Code that officials say will strengthen collective bargaining by helping parties address issues earlier, reach and negotiated agreements, and resolve disputes while fully protecting the right to strike. For these stories and more, go to MyCochranNow.com.
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6: Oh, talk about a gorgeous looking week, man. Sunny, high 15 today, falling up to minus 2 overnight. Sunny tomorrow, high 20. Sunny for Thursday, high 20.
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0: Fleetwood Mac were a highly influential British-American rock band that evolved from a 1960s British blues outfit into one of the most successful pop rock acts in contemporary history, selling more than 120 million records worldwide. Formed by guitarist Peter Green, the band originally operated as a strict Chicago-style blues group that got their name by combining the surnames of drummer Mick Fleetwood and bassist John McPhee. And the romance that stood at the heart of Fleetwood Mac, that between female lead Stevie Nicks and male singer-guitarist Lindsey Buckingham, was also the primary cause of the group's famous and tumultuous end. Though in a recent interview, Buckingham said he and Nicks have moved past their historical friction and returned to speaking terms.
1: The biggest variety. 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
0: Oh, talking about a gorgeous-looking week, man. Sunny, high 15 today, falling up to minus 2 overnight. Sunny tomorrow, high 20. Sunny for Thursday, high 20.
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0: 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If you're celebrating, we want to celebrate with you. And if we can't slide it into the show today, we'll make sure we get to it tomorrow. 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Totally okay to write to us or phone in. 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Or write something out, feed it through a robo-reader, and send us the MP3. That's fine. But you know what will be better than all of that? If you drop by the studio sometime and recorded an interview in person. Just to get another voice on the airwaves. Just to give the show a sense of here and now and local.
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0: John Mellencamp's Small Town Moose FM. Well, there you go. That's it for the Tuesday morning show. I'm Tim Rout. Thank you very much for listening. Have yourself a wonderful sunny day. Remember, if you're looking for Moose merchandise, mooseware.shop.
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5: Gorgeous looking week. Sunny this afternoon, high 15, low minus 2. Sunny tomorrow, high 20. Sunny Thursday, high 20. Sunny Friday, high 19. Mainly sunny for Saturday, high 22. And a mix of sun and cloud for Sunday, high 20.
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2: Gorgeous looking week. Sunny this afternoon, high 15, low minus 2. Sunny tomorrow, high 20. Sunny Thursday, high 20. Sunny Friday, high 19. Mainly sunny for Saturday, high 22. And a mix of sun and cloud for Sunday, high 20.
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8: Gorgeous looking week. Sunny this afternoon, high 15, low minus 2. Sunny tomorrow, high 20. Sunny Thursday, high 20. Sunny Friday, high 19. Mainly sunny for Saturday, high 22. And a mix of sun and cloud for Sunday, high 20.
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3: Gorgeous looking week. Sunny this afternoon, high 15, low minus 2. Sunny tomorrow, high 20. Sunny Thursday, high 20. Sunny Friday, high 19. Mainly sunny for Saturday, high 22. And a mix of sun and cloud for Sunday, high 20.
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1: Good afternoon. I'm Dennis J. Puska. A second chance for Iroquois Falls voters to meet the candidates for mayor and council in next month's election comes up on Wednesday, October 7th. It will use a traditional question and answer format. Amanda McLeod, who calls herself one of the handful of grassroots women organizing it, says the format might raise issues that candidates and voters aren't aware of.
2: There are probably things that aren't considered hot topics that maybe are for a lot of people of this community, some that even I'm not aware of.
1: The event runs on Wednesday evening, October 7th, at the Community Hall on Union Street, beginning at 6 o'clock. McLeod says that date was chosen because it works for most candidates. Some can't attend because they're working. There's no reserved seating, but one section is set aside for attendees with accessibility needs. The province says it's developing a new standardized entry-level truck driving curriculum so drivers have the training needed before getting behind the wheel of a commercial vehicle. Transportation Minister Pavmeet Sakaria says it'll include more than 103 hours of clear, robust, and consistent training with new subjects being considered.
3: Additional training subjects being considered for the new curriculum include fatigue management, northern rural and remote driving, human trafficking awareness, and brand new mandatory air brake training.
1: The curriculum will be developed in the coming months with implementation expected to begin early next year. And the deputy police chief in Belleville says there's no room for hate and violence, and every person deserves to feel safe while attending a place of worship, gathering with loved ones, or participating in community life. Deputy Chief Sherry Meeks acknowledges the significant impact the shooting Sunday outside a synagogue has on the Jewish community. It took place on Yom Kippur, the holiest day on the Jewish calendar. Belleville police confirm a 29-year-old Quindy West, Ontario resident is a suspect after an exchange of gunfire with police. He remains in hospital with life-threatening injuries. No charges have been announced as of yet. Meeks says Belleville Constable Jeff Smith sustained serious injuries and is recovering in intensive care. For these stories and more, go to MyCochranNow.com.
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6: Gorgeous looking week. Sunny this afternoon, high 15, low minus 2. Sunny tomorrow, high 20. Sunny Thursday, high 20. Sunny Friday, high 19. Mainly sunny for Saturday, high 22. And a mix of sun and cloud for Sunday, high 20.
0: Lawyers make us tell you. We're CHPBFM Cochrane. You tell us what music to play.
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3: Gorgeous looking week. Sunny this afternoon, high 15, low minus 2. Sunny tomorrow, high 20. Sunny Thursday, high 20. Sunny Friday, high 19. Mainly sunny for Saturday, high 22. And a mix of sun and cloud for Sunday, high 20.
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0: 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Come on. 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
2: Gorgeous looking week. Sunny this afternoon, high 15, low minus 2. Sunny tomorrow, high 20. Sunny Thursday, high 20. Sunny Friday, high 19. Mainly sunny for Saturday, high 22. And a mix of sun and cloud for Sunday, high 20.
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4: Gorgeous looking week. Sunny this afternoon, high 15, low minus 2. Sunny tomorrow, high 20. Sunny Thursday, high 20. Sunny Friday, high 19. Mainly sunny for Saturday, high 22. And a mix of sun and cloud for Sunday, high 20.
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I said, are you gonna be my girl? It's a 1, 2, 3, take my hand and come with me, because you look so fine that I really wanna make you mine. I said, you look so fine that I really wanna make you mine. 4, 5, 6, come on and get your kicks. Now you don't need

0: Jet, are you going to be my girl, Moose FM? And holy moly, are you also just waiting for Sunday now? Has Sunday now also become the day you are just waiting for? And the worst part is, why do they have to put the episode out at 9 p.m.? Talking about Lanterns. If you haven't been watching Lanterns, oh my. It is, it's got some pretty dark and brutal moments in there, and I am absolutely addicted to the show. Always been a fan of, like, hero stories, and of course, you know, I know who Green Lantern is, but wow. If you haven't taken the chance yet to watch Lanterns, they got 6 episodes out, and I don't know if this is a huge spoiler alert, because it's in the trailers, and if you haven't seen the trailers, that's on you, but oh, it was a treat. Seeing Nathan Fillion show up in that last episode as Guy Gardner. Oh, I spent yesterday just all stuffed up and sickly. And I watched all the episodes again because, yeah. I feel like every week when that new episode comes out, I go back and watch every episode of Lanterns because it's just that good. Highly recommend you check it out.
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5: Clear with fog patches and a low of -2 tonight. Sunny and 19 tomorrow. Clear and +2 overnight Wednesday. Sunny and 20 on Thursday.
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1: Cameron Whitcomb in Options Moose FM. And Cameron Whitcomb had an incredible night during the CCMAs that went down this past weekend, right? He came away with as the biggest winner of the night. He got the Entertainer of the Year, Male Artist of the Year, and Album of the Year for his album, The Hard Way. James Barker Band also had a pretty good night during the CCMA. They brought home Fan Choice and Group or Duo of the Year, and they've gotten Group or Duo of the Year for 4 years straight in that category. So, yeah, lots of big winners during the CCMAs, but of course, Cameron Whitcomb came out as one of the biggest winners of that night.
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4: 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The noise, the packed classroom make it feel overwhelming. 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
7: Clear with fog patches and a low of -2 tonight. Sunny and 19 tomorrow. Clear and +2 overnight Wednesday. Sunny and 20 on Thursday.
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0: Collective Soul in December, Moose FM. I hope you're enjoying your Hobbit Day so far. Yeah, it's also the first day of fall, but, well, how else do I get away with getting to say meat is back on the menu?
1: Need a long statement? Snap it to a Slim Jim.
0: So, Slim Jim, which I can't get over the fact that Slim Jims are still a thing. I thought for sure they would have disappeared. But yeah, you still see them in stores every now and again. Oh, I miss Randy Savage and those commercials. They were great. But yeah, Slim Jim just set a Guinness World Record for the world's biggest meat snack, running 429 feet and 5 inches and weighing roughly 70 pounds. Oh, there's so many things going on in the world right now that need attention, but I guess the world's largest meat snack is also one of them. Anyway, the record was certified, and the employees got to take celebratory bites out of it, which I'm just hoping they got to take the bites out of the side of it that was more recently made, because they started making this meat snack back in June of last year. So, yeah, the celebratory bite hopefully came from the more 2026 side of the meat snack.
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1: I'm Bob McIntyre. The House of Commons began its fall session yesterday, and the Conservative MP for Kapuskasing, Timmins Meshkegowuk, wasted no time putting safety concerns about Highway 11 back in the spotlight. Gaetan Millett presented another batch of petitions calling on the government to declare it a project of national interest. He remarked that some constituents ask him why they should sign a petition.
2: What I tell them is that you are reminding the government of how important highway safety is, how important your lives are. Let me tell you, your message has been received in Ottawa.
1: Millett noted that Prime Minister Carney has acknowledged the importance of improving safety on Highway 11. One project, one review, one year. That's how Prime Minister Mark Carney sums up the Building Canada Strong Act, which was introduced by the government yesterday. It's supposed to speed up infrastructure project reviews and support the workers who build them. The government adds it will give business the confidence to invest in Canada, accelerate projects, and drive long-term growth and prosperity while protecting the environment and upholding Indigenous rights. Among other things, the feds say it ensures federal reviews and decisions are completed within a year and modernized the federal labor framework. That includes changes to the Canada Labor Code that will strengthen collective bargaining by addressing issues earlier, reach negotiated agreements, and restore disputes while fully protecting the right to strike. The town of Kapuskasing's administrator believes it's still a democracy, even though there won't be an actual municipal election next month. The mayor, councillors, and school board trustees were all acclaimed. Chantal Guilmette understands that running for municipal office isn't an easy task.
3: It's a huge participation of your local governance, and they are busy, and there is a lot to learn. And in a four-year term, that's not a lot of time to learn everything.
1: Guilmette says all rules and regulations were followed. She encourages everyone to stay informed about what's happening at Town Hall by either attending a council meeting in person or watching online. It's your move, adults of Iroquois Falls. If you're interested in a weekly session of playing chess at the library, assistant librarian Haley Montroy wants to hear from you. She says the interest is being tested because it's volunteers who would operate the club.
4: We like people to let us know ahead of time so that we can make sure there would be enough people for it to be feasible for us to do.
1: The club would start meeting on Tuesday nights in November. For these stories and more, go to MyCochranNow.com. Clear with fog patches and a low of minus 2 tonight. Sunny and 19 tomorrow. Clear and plus 2 overnight Wednesday. Sunny and 20 on Thursday.
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0: Blue Rodeo and Lost Together, Moose FM. Happy first day of fall. Happy Hobbit Day. And yeah, fall is officially, well, I feel like fall has been here in Northern Ontario for quite a bit so far, right? We've had many cool mornings, and oh, we started seeing the leaves changing colors probably a couple of weeks back now. But yeah, today does mark the official start to fall, and I hope that you had an excellent summer, right? It's now behind us, but may the memories that you made during this past summer be something that remain with you for the rest of your days. And oh, I hope you're looking forward to all the activities that come with fall, right? We got spooky season on the way. Ugly sweaters are going to be deployed soon. Definitely you want to get the scarf out. And yeah, there's still a few mornings left where you're going to exit the house and then immediately turn back into the house because you need to go grab a jacket or something. Because yeah, it takes a while to remember. Oh yeah, it's getting pretty cold out in the morning. Cool out there today.
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0: Moose FM, happy Hobbit Day. And I'm not really supposed to talk about things unless I can tie our communities into it. Thinking of a way to do that, and perhaps this is a good way to do it. Now, there's something to be said about the people of Northern Ontario. For this is a curious little place, tucked away, where the mornings begin not in grand halls or stately houses, but in coffee shops, pickup trucks, mines, and of course, the radio studio. Not a dirty studio filled with pre-recorded shows from the night before and work-from-home jocks, no. A live studio here in Northern Ontario. And here, in this modest little studio, with its glowing buttons, tangled headphones, half-empty coffee cups, and mysterious noises coming from that console over there, we find the people of Northern Ontario beginning their day. Now, the people of Northern Ontario are an interesting sort. They are, by nature, a hardy people, accustomed to long winters, deep snow, and the particular art of scraping ice from a windshield while insisting, it's not that cold out. They are miners, hockey players, snowmobilers, bush people, shopkeepers, teachers, nurses, mechanics, artists, parents, grandparents, and occasionally, all of those things at once. A Northern Ontario resident can spend the morning discussing gold, the afternoon discussing hockey, and the evening discussing who makes the best poutine, and consider all three matters equally important. They are fond of their homes, their families, and their coffee. They like a good story, especially one that begins with, "You should have seen what happened at work." And while they may appear somewhat reserved to strangers, give them a little time. Northern hospitality has a way of sneaking up on you. For generations, the people here have built communities around hard work, winter, mining, sports, and looking out for one another. Hockey, in particular, runs deep in this place. Northern Ontario has produced generations of players and remains a place where the rink can be as much of a gathering place as anywhere else. But perhaps the most remarkable thing about the people of Northern Ontario is this. They know how to make a life in the North. They shovel the snow, start the trucks, open the shops, lace up the skates, head underground, head into the bush, and somehow still find time to complain about the weather. Which, of course, is how you know they're home. Happy Hobbit Day.
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4: Clear with fog patches and a low of -2 tonight. Sunny and 19 tomorrow. Clear and +2 overnight Wednesday. Sunny and 20 on Thursday.
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0: ZZ Top and Sharp Dressed Man, Moose FM. Yeah, you can probably hear in my voice getting over a bit of a cold. And oh, yeah, there's always a lesson to be learned, certainly by the discomfort that I am noticing some colleagues here. They are certainly experiencing that mild discomfort. Nobody wants to come around me or be near me. And, well, about three times already during the day, someone has mentioned there are people who can fill in for you. But, I mean, I took yesterday off as a sick day, and sometimes I realize that I'm not filled in for. So, yeah, it's a hard bargain sometimes, right? When you're cold and you know you have responsibilities, because you don't want to just keep taking sick days. You want to come back and bounce back and get back to work so you're not making other people do your job for you. But then you get there and realize no one there wants you around because you're still not doing great. So we'll see what happens. Hopefully by the time I get up tomorrow, we're going to be tip top again. But if there's an absence tomorrow as well, that's probably why. But also today, like, I had to get in today because, well, there's only one Hobbit Day every year, and, well, that day is today. Happy Hobbit Day.
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1: I'm Bob McIntyre. The House of Commons began its fall session yesterday, and the Conservative MP for Kapuskasing, Timmins Meshkegowuk, wasted no time putting safety concerns about Highway 11 back in the spotlight. Gaetan Millett presented another batch of petitions calling on the government to declare it a project of national interest. He remarked that some constituents ask him why they should sign a petition.
2: What I tell them is that you are reminding the government of how important highway safety is, how important your lives are. Let me tell you, your message has been received in Ottawa.
1: Millett noted that Prime Minister Carney has acknowledged the importance of improving safety on Highway 11. One project, one review, one year. That's how Prime Minister Mark Carney sums up the Building Canada Strong Act, which was introduced by the government yesterday. It's supposed to speed up infrastructure project reviews and support the workers who build them. The government adds it will give business the confidence to invest in Canada, accelerate projects, and drive long-term growth and prosperity while protecting the environment and upholding Indigenous rights. Among other things, the Fed say it ensures federal reviews and decisions are completed within a year and modernizes the federal labor framework. That includes changes to the Canada Labor Code that will strengthen collective bargaining by addressing issues earlier, reach negotiated agreements, and restore disputes while fully protecting the right to strike. The town of Kapuskasing's administrator believes it's still a democracy, even though there won't be an actual municipal election next month. The mayor, councillors, and school board trustees were all acclaimed. Chantal Guilmette understands that running for municipal office isn't an easy task.
3: It's a huge participation of your local governance, and they are busy, and there is a lot to learn. And in a four-year term, that's not a lot of time to learn everything.
1: Guilmette says all rules and regulations were followed. She encourages everyone to stay informed about what's happening at Town Hall by either attending a council meeting in person or watching online. It's your move, adults of Iroquois Falls. If you're interested in a weekly session of playing chess at the library, Assistant Librarian Haley Montroy wants to hear from you. She says the interest is being tested because it's volunteers who would operate the club.
4: We like people to let us know ahead of time so that we can make sure there would be enough people for it to be feasible for us to do.
1: The club would start meeting on Tuesday nights in November. For these stories and more, go to MyCochranNow.com. Clear with fog patches and a low of -2 tonight. Sunny and 19 tomorrow. Clear and +2 overnight Wednesday. Sunny and 20 on Thursday.
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0: lawyers make us tell you. We're CHPBFM Cochrane. You tell us what music to play.
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0: Tom Cochran, Life is a Highway, Moose FM. I hope you're enjoying the afternoon so far. I think it's safe to look at the clock if you haven't made your way home already. Hopefully that home time is coming up here pretty soon. And I highly recommend, if you haven't already, you gotta get yourself watching Lanterns. Now, I do love a good superhero movie. I love a good superhero story. It's always been like stories I gravitate to. You know, I don't want to be that cliche Marvel guy, which is why we're going to talk about Lanterns right now, because holy moly, have you been watching that show yet? And if you haven't, well, I just want to put it on the Trip's list of recommendations, because the new episode came out on Sunday. Hopefully not a huge spoiler alert that I mentioned Nathan Fillion finally made an appearance in this last episode. And if you've seen the Superman movie, you know he plays Guy Gardner. And all the things are starting to come together. All the pieces are starting to connect. And at the same time, an entire other puzzle has now surfaced. But from what I understand, there's two episodes left. So maybe you're just waiting to binge it. Part of me wishes I had two, because it is terrible waiting every single week for a new episode. But yeah, if you've been watching Lanterns, then I know we're in the same boat right now. We got to wait till Sunday to see episode 7 and find out what the heck is going on.
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0: Colin James and Voodoo Thing Moose FM. I hope you're having a wonderful Hobbit Day today. And why is today Hobbit Day? You might have asked this question. What makes September 22nd a day to celebrate Lord of the Rings? When, well, the first obvious thing is you should celebrate the Lord of the Rings every single day because, oh, those books are great and the movies are amazing. But the reason why today is considered Hobbit Day is today is Bilbo's birthday, and it's also Frodo's birthday, which they don't address in the movie. That during the 11-1 party at the beginning of Fellowship of the Ring, Frodo is actually turning 33 at that time as well. So Bilbo and Frodo share the same birthday, and that day happens to be today, and that is why today is Hobbit Day. So, yeah, if you get a scratch to watch a little bit of Lord of the Rings today, well, feel free to itch that scratch because it's a perfect day for Lord of the Rings. Though it is nice and sunny out and probably a perfect day to do things outside and have fun, I will encourage you to stay indoors and just put on 12 hours of movie. Why not?
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2: Clear with fog patches and a low of minus 2 tonight. Sunny and 19 tomorrow. Clear and plus 2 overnight Wednesday. Sunny and 20 on Thursday.
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1: I'm Bob McIntyre. The House of Commons began its fall session yesterday, and the Conservative MP for Kapuskasing, Timmins Meshkegowak, wasted no time putting safety concerns about Highway 11 back in the spotlight. Gaetan Millett presented another batch of petitions calling on the government to declare it a project of national interest. He remarked that some constituents ask him why they should sign a petition.
2: What I tell them is that you're reminding the government of how important highway safety is, how important your lives are. Let me tell you, your message has been received in Ottawa.
1: Millett noted that Prime Minister Carney has acknowledged the importance of improving safety on Highway 11. One project, one review, one year. That's how Prime Minister Mark Carney sums up the Building Canada Strong Act, which was introduced by the government yesterday. It's supposed to speed up infrastructure project reviews and support the workers who build them. The government adds it will give business the confidence to invest in Canada, accelerate projects, and drive long-term growth and prosperity while protecting the environment and upholding Indigenous rights. Among other things, the Fed say it ensures federal reviews and decisions are completed within a year and modernizes the federal labor framework. That includes changes to the Canada Labor Code that will strengthen collective bargaining by addressing issues earlier, reach negotiated agreements, and restore disputes while fully protecting the right to strike. The town of Kapuskasing's administrator believes it's still a democracy, even though there won't be an actual municipal election next month. The mayor, councillors, and school board trustees were all acclaimed. Chantal Guilmette understands that running for municipal office isn't an easy task.
3: It's a huge participation of your local governance, and they are busy, and there is a lot to learn. And in a four-year term, that's not a lot of time to learn everything.
1: Guilmette says all rules and regulations were followed. She encourages everyone to stay informed about what's happening at Town Hall by either attending a council meeting in person or watching online. It's your move, adults of Iroquois Falls. If you're interested in a weekly session of playing chess at the library, Assistant Librarian Haley Montroy wants to hear from you. She says the interest is being tested because it's volunteers who would operate the club.
4: We like people to let us know ahead of time so that we can make sure there would be enough people for it to be feasible for us to do.
1: The club would start meeting on Tuesday nights in November. For these stories and more, go to MyCochranNow.com. Clear with fog patches and a low of -2 tonight. Sunny and 19 tomorrow. Clear and +2 overnight Wednesday. Sunny and 20 on Thursday.
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4: Clear with fog patches and a low of minus 2 tonight. Sunny and 19 tomorrow. Clear and plus 2 overnight Wednesday. Sunny and 20 on Thursday.
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3: It will help with that dopamine hit.
4: Clear with fog patches and a low of -2 tonight. Sunny and 19 tomorrow. Clear and +2 overnight Wednesday. Sunny and 20 on Thursday.
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1: Coming soon, it's Ontario's game show, Fund That Future. Contestants will lay it all on the line as they decide what's best for Ontario's students. Will they choose to fight for well-resourced, publicly funded schools? Or will pesky politicians get in the way of what our kids deserve? Only one way to find out. Tune in this fall.
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The Moose is always your first choice for local news in Cochrane. 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